Radio Nord Music. 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I take her out to fancy restaurants. She takes the sadness out of me.

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1: 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I wanna talk to you. The last time we talked, Mr. Smith, you reduced me to tears.

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If I was young, I could wait outside your school, 'cause your face is like the cover of a magazine.

And I touched your face, narcotic mind from lace. And I called your name like an addicted to cocaine. Calls all the stuff you'd rather play. And I